My people, some of them have run away to the hills and have no shelter. No food. No one knows where they are. Hear me, my chief. I am tired. My heart is sick and sad. I will fight

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Oh, you threw it all away, 'cause you're the devil in disguise.

wild thing, I think I love you. But I wanna know for sure. So come on, hold me tight.

are, cracking jokes in the corner of our mouths, and I feel like I'm laughing in a dream. If I was young, I could wake outside your school, 'cause your face is like the cover of a magazine.